0: The Chancellor, Rachel Reeves, has announced a raft of new cost of living measures.
1: A temporary cut in the rate of VAT on summer attractions from 20% to 5% over the summer holidays. This will apply to ticket prices for both adults and children.
0: She also confirmed to MPs that children under 15 will get free bus travel in England in August. Other measures include a 10p per mile increase in tax-free mileage rates, backdated to April. But some hospitality leaders say the summer support should have been extended across the whole sector. The Tories have criticised the overall economic picture. Pro-Palestinian campaigners from a Gaza aid flotilla, which was raided by Israeli forces, have told stories of abuse in an Israeli prison. Hundreds of activists were deported to Turkey today. One of them said she'd seen three Israeli soldiers beating up a woman. Israel says all detainees are held in accordance with the law. Hospitals can lawfully provide single-sex wards, which exclude trans patients of the opposite biological sex in England, Wales and Scotland. It's part of new government guidance aimed at helping organisations follow equality law after a Supreme Court ruling last year. Documents reveal the late Queen pressed for her son, the then Prince Andrew, to land a trade job in 2001. Ministers say there's no evidence he was vetted beforehand. Andrew Mountbatten Windsor was arrested in February on suspicion of misconduct in public office and has denied any wrongdoing. Elsa Anderson's a former royal press secretary. She says she never saw preferential treatment.
2: I saw the Queen treating her children and her grandchildren and great-grandchildren all completely equally. She was very close to all of them.
0: Figures suggest net migration into the UK almost halved in 2025. It was 171,000 last year, its lowest level since the start of the COVID pandemic. RAF Akrotiri have beaten RAF Valley 6-1 in the plate final at Oxford City Football Club. Cat Brazier was there.
3: It's a warm, muggy day here in Oxford, and the heat definitely favoured the Cyprus-based team RAF Akrotiri as they delivered a ruthless performance to win. Liam Thornton kicked things off in the second minute with Jack Debnam, Sean Wilson and Michael Johns, adding to the score sheet for a 4-0 lead at half-time. Thornton added his second and Aki's fifth just after the break before a shot from RAF Valley's Callum Graves finally got the Anglesey-based side on the board. But the Light Blues weren't done. Luke Foss adding their sixth in the 82nd minute. Back-

Our top stories this morning. The government has set out how equality law should be applied to single-sex spaces following last year's Supreme Court judgment, which ruled that sex refers to biological sex. The first group of foreign activists from a Gaza aid flotilla who were detained by Israel have arrived in Turkey after being deported.

BTS and Swim. So this weekend, big weekend, of course, in the Formula One. Canadian Grand Prix practice is going to be on... it's going to be today, isn't it, actually? Yeah, because it's free practice one, actually. It gets underway today at 5 p.m. UK time on BFBS Extra 2, if you want to catch that. And then, of course, over the weekend, you've got the Formula One Grand Prix that'll be happening on Sunday, which will be race day, of course. We've got you covered on your BFBS television there as well, if you do want to be watching that Canadian Grand Prix. It is late, though. It's on at 5 to 9 UK time, again, on BFBS Extra 2, the Canadian Grand Prix race. Bit of boxing as well you can look forward to on Saturday night as the Ukrainian Usyk is up against Rico in the DAZN fight night on BFBS Sport. That gets underway. Coverage starting at 6 p.m.

it's Kylie and Can't Get You Out of My Head. 6 minutes past seven, Friday the 22nd of May. Hey, how are you? My name's Jacob Dyer. This is BFBS, the Forces Station, and it is your Gibraltar Breakfast Show. And it is going to be a fine and sunny day for you today. There may be some cloud at times, particularly throughout the morning, but otherwise there is going to be plenty of sunshine with moderate to fresh easterly winds, highs of 24 degrees. I hope you are doing fine this Friday morning as we count down to a bank holiday weekend. And I've got a great show lined up for you this morning. Going to be joined by Adam Scott from BFBS TV as well.

Alex Warren and Fever Dream. Hope you're well this morning. I'm well. In fact, I'm in a very good mood for a number of reasons. Firstly, it's Friday. Secondly, it's going to be a bank holiday weekend. And thirdly, I had 5 minutes more sleep this morning. I just want to start by saying thank you to the Met Office, because it is because of their actions that I was able to have 5 more minutes in bed. Now, they have got a spare bike that they very kindly let me use this morning to get into work. And obviously, bikes are quicker than walking. So I got the extra 5 minutes in bed. And whilst I am grateful to the Met Office for letting me use their bike, the bike itself was a little bit of a death trap, to be honest with you. Firstly, it's very loud, so apologies if I potentially woke you up this morning when I was cycling to the studio at Four Corners. Just very loud. Every time I pedal, there's a noise. But that wasn't even the worst bit. The worst bit was when I tried to brake. It makes the noise of some very squeaky brakes, but the bike itself doesn't actually stop. But thankfully I made it in, and I think I might just walk the bike back later, to be honest. Here's Hayley Steinfeld for you now.

0: yesterday.
1: Friday morning is on. Thanks for your company. It's BFBS, the Forces Station in Gibraltar. I'm Jacob Dyer, and Adam Scott from BFBS TV is with me. Happy Friday, Adam.
2: And to you, Jacob. How are you doing?
1: I'm good. You excited for a bank holiday?
2: It's so nice, isn't it? Just to have that just on the horizon. You get to Sunday night and you just know that actually tomorrow you don't have to go to work. It's a beautiful feeling.
1: Well, I'm still here doing this show on Monday.
2: Well, you know, I'm not, and that's the main thing.
1: Well, I am excited, though, for the bank holiday, just because like, everyone else is in a better mood, so that instantly puts me in a good mood as well, and it's payday weekend.
2: See, it's all good on a number of levels. What a time to be alive.
1: It is, and what is going on TV-wise on this joyous occasion of a bank holiday weekend?
2: Well, I mean, all sorts going on. I'm glad you asked, because on Monday, on Bank Holiday Monday, the new series of The Only Way is Essex will start on BFBS Extra. Although, I think we have quite a few reality TV shows now, so I think we've proven that there are other ways than just Essex. But, you know, you can enjoy this one as well, as I say, starts Monday on BFBS Extra. Also, if you want an absolute 80s classic to enjoy, then Saturday afternoon, The Goonies will also be on BFBS Extra. We've got a couple of movie premieres into the week as well. 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So lots going on next week on BFBS Extra.
1: You mentioned you've got the new series of TOWIE. What is your favourite kind of reality TV show?
2: I have grown fond of. I was quite late to this one, but I've quite grown fond of it. And I can say this because it's also on BFBS Extra. Below Deck is
1: oh,
2: one
1: yeah.
2: I really
1: yeah,
2: enjoy.
1: That is good. That's good.
2: Yeah, that is my guilty pleasure at the moment. I'm enjoying that.
1: Mine is Made in Chelsea, also on BFBS Extra, I believe.
2: It is. I'm also quite fond of Made in Chelsea, and it is on BFBS Extra. So we are very much on brand with these choices. Yeah. So I thank you, Jacob.
1: And on the TOWIE note, once when I was 18 years old, I was an extra on TOWIE in the background.
2: No way. What was going on in the foreground while you were in the background?
1: So it was during COVID, and they normally go abroad and do like a holiday special, but they couldn't go abroad, so they went to Sandbanks. And my parents live kind of 40 minutes away from Sandbanks. I saw the advert on Instagram and went along and sat on a beach for an hour and got paid. It was lovely.
2: I mean, that is a way to spend a day. That's fantastic.
1: Yeah, that is a claim to fame. What is going on with the sport?
2: I mean, what is going on with the sport? It is a dramatic end to the Premier League season. It could have been more dramatic, in fairness.
1: Yeah, because we already know who's won.
2: Yes, Arsenal rudely won the title in the week without even kicking a ball. But there is, at the other end of the table, there is drama still to be had. Tottenham facing Everton. West Ham will host Leeds United. One of those London teams will be relegated. Find out which on Sunday. All the Premier League games available for you to watch on BFBS television. It's not just about the Premier League as well, because the EFL playoffs will also be on your screens. North of the border, there'll be the Scottish Cup final. Celtic taking on Dunfermline in that. And into the week, it'll be the there'll be the Europa Conference League final. Can Crystal Palace become the second English team to lift a European trophy this season? They take on Rayo Vallecano of Spain in that. Away from the football, if you like Europa, you've got the Gallagher Premiership. If you like tennis, Roland Garros will start the French Open. And if the French Open is on our screens, it means Wimbledon is not far away. Cricket fans can enjoy the IPL and the T20 Blast. We have the final of the Premier League darts. There'll be Major League Baseball. There'll be a big weekend of boxing with Alexander Usyk taking on the kickboxer Rico Verhoeven. And it is another Formula One weekend as well, live from Canada. And as always with the Formula One, it does come with the proviso, only available to watch on your old-fashioned television sets. It's not available on streaming or catch-up. So bear that in mind to avoid any disappointment.
1: Amazing. Sounds like there's a lot on this bank holiday weekend.
2: It is a big weekend of sport coming up. So, yeah, and I think it's quite varied as well. So something, I think, for everybody.
1: Amazing. Well, Adam, thank you so much for coming on the show. Have a great bank holiday.
2: My pleasure. And you. And see you next time.
1: See you next time. Bye.
3: Let's get the party started. See you at the bar. You was hardly talking. That's when I knew that your heart was scarring. Friends to lovers need a part to star in. Like, wait, babe, let me

0: Nice. Dave with Rain Dance, and on the way, a proper Friday tune from Joel Corry. That is after Bare Naked Ladies play next.
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in like half an hour from now. Well, if you are serving, Run the Runway is back for you. They meet at 8 a.m. just outside RAF HQ with a run at 8:15. They're going to be at the FOD Plod at 9, and Butties for you from 10 this morning. Have a great time if you are off to Run the Runway from 8. And Forces News is up after Joel Corey.

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That's the latest. I'm Danielle Jaworwiecka.

Friday is on with Rudimental, Charlotte Plank, and Vibe Chemistry. That is Dancing is Healing. BFBS. Travel. Travel. It's looking like there is going to be no cruise ships in today or over the bank holiday weekend. Flights are still going, though. Two in, two out this morning. The first one in is at 10 past 10. Your border queue into Gibraltar is currently moving, and your roads are looking good as well. But I will keep you up to date throughout the morning. And right now, let's get back to the music with a tune that I am just obsessed with at the moment. It's Milky and Mool Grab.

Milky, more grab, just the way you are, playing for your Friday morning right here on BFBS Gibraltar. And on the way, we're going to be catching up with Team Met Office. That is after James Hype plays for you next.

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1: March 2003, the start of the largest deployment of British forces since World War II. 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The name, Optelec. It lasted for 8 years. Over 40,000 UK troops were deployed, 200 aircraft and a 33-ship fleet. 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

0: Wake Me Up. It's James Hype and Don't Wake Me Up playing for you Friday morning. BFBA weather. Shake a die with you. Hope you're doing all right. And good morning to Emma from the Met Office. Morning.
1: Morning.
0: Happy Friday. First up, one thing I do want to address, and I have spoken about this morning, and I do just want to say I am really, really grateful. So thank you, because it's one of those situations where the thought was there, wasn't it?
1: Yeah,
0: very much so. You let me use the Met Office bike to get into work, which was very, very kind, although it is also a death trap.
1: Yeah.
0: The brakes don't work.
1: It was a good old-fashioned prank.
0: I'm going to assume you you didn't know. I hope that you didn't know that the
1: I had no idea.
0: I hope you're not just saying that. What's going on with the weather today and across the upcoming bank holiday weekend as well?
1: Another lovely sunny day today. We're still in that easterly wind and we will stick with that through the weekend. Quite a moderate to fresh breeze, but otherwise fairly sunny. Might see some Levanter cloud at times this morning and also into the weekend, but generally sunshine and settled weather is going to win out, really. Highs of 25 or 24 degrees and lows of about 18-19.
0: Highs of 25? Oh, basically, right, this weekend, all of my mates back in the UK are all at a festival, and they're really, really rubbing it in, right, the fact that they are all at a festival. But I think they've got like 16 degrees. We're 9 degrees hotter in Gibraltar.
1: Well, there you go.
0: So
1: there you go.
0: I will be rubbing that in. Have you got anything planned over the bank holiday weekend?
1: I'll be keeping the office running, but then also seeing my brother, so that will be nice.
0: Oh, lovely. Well, have a great time with your brother. Have a great bank holiday weekend.
1: Thanks.
0: And enjoy that 25 degree heat. Thanks, Emma.
1: Thank you.
0: Here's the Red Hot Chili Peppers for you now at BFBS.

0: 8:12 on your Friday morning. It's BFBS, the Force Station in Gibraltar. That was the Red Hot Chili Peppers with By the Way. I'm Jacob Dyer. Great to have you with me this morning, and it's time for this.
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0: Okay, Sound Up is where I ask you to turn your sound up to see if you can work out what our mystery sound is. Now, we launched this sound on the show yesterday and nobody got it, but will you be able to work out what this is? Any ideas at all as to what that mystery sound could be? Do have a guess. I would love to hear from you this morning. You can get in touch on WhatsApp +350 285 3201, or you can drop us an email as well, gib@bfbs.com. What do you think our mystery sound is? And if you do get it right, you don't win anything, but you will have my everlasting respect.
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Langley and Cheese in Texas on BFBS, the Forces station in Gibraltar. And it's a Friday, and that means the Adult Craft Club is back at Helm Point Community Hall from 10:30 until 12:30 today. Just bring your own project along to do some work on, or you can just pop in. If you don't have a project, you can still pop in for a lovely cuppa and a chat. That is from 10:30 this morning. Have a great time if you are off to that. And right now it's Supergrass.

Supergrass with All Right. I don't know about you, but whenever I hear this song, it just reminds me of an episode of Tracy Beaker Returns when they go on a holiday. I don't know why, but I think that song was used. And now whenever I hear it, I just instantly think of that. Right, on the way for you this morning, we're going to see how you are getting on with Sound Up. I've also got your chance to win in Backtracks as well. Plus, we're going to get you up to date with all of your latest headlines in Forces News after this. How about this for a Friday anthem? It's Duke Dumont and Need You 100%. It's on BFBS.

Arctic Monkeys and Brian Storm playing for you Friday morning on BFBS, the Forces Station. It's Jacob Dyer with you for Gibraltar Breakfast, 13 minutes past 8. Hope you are doing well and looking ahead at the weather for today. It's going to be sunny with a little bit of cloud at times, with a fresh, moderate easterly breeze with a high of 24 degrees. And coming up for you on the show this morning, your chance to win in Backtracks. We are going to see how you are getting on with Sound Up as well. But first, latest offering from Harry Styles. Really like this. It's called Dance No More.

0: Harry Styles and Dance No More playing for your Friday morning. I don't know about you, but I keep seeing videos of Harry performing that online. I wish I was going to his tour. It looks exceptional. Can he come to Gibraltar, please?
1: BFBS. Sound up.
0: We are playing Sound Up on the show right now. Can you work out what our mystery sound is? I mean, it could literally be anything, couldn't it? But I asked you to get in touch with your guesses as to what that sound could be on WhatsApp +350 205 3201, or you could email jib@bfbs.com. Morning to Wayne. Wayne has got in touch this morning saying, is it the sound of a car door being slammed? No, Wayne, it isn't. Hi to Gav. Gav has also got in touch this morning. He says, is it the sound of somebody typing on a keyboard? Is it? Well, it absolutely is. Well done, Gav. You have officially got my everlasting respect. And that means we will have a brand new mystery sound on the show on Monday morning.

0: That song just takes me back to lockdown. It was all over TikTok, wasn't it? That is Doja Cat and Say So. And stay there for Jax Jones next. Good morning.
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0: It's Jack Jones and Never Be Lonely playing for you Friday morning. It's Gibraltar Breakfast. I'm Jacob Dyer. Great to have you with me this morning.
1: BFBS. Travel.
0: Looking like there's going to be no cruise ships in over the bank holiday weekend, but don't hold me accountable if there is. The flights are still going though. Two in, two out this morning. First one in is at 10 past 10. Just having a little look at your border queue as well at the moment. It is starting to build. And on the roads in Gibraltar, it's your usual suspects. Bit of traffic around Upper Town. And as usual, Devil's Tower Road as well.

0: It's George Michael and Fast Love on VFS, the Forces station in Gibraltar. This is Jacob Dyer. I hope you are doing all right this Friday morning. Hi to Martin, who is listening. It is 8:30, which means we're going to do this.
1: VFS, Star Players.
0: So each week we hide the identity of a popular sports personality, and each day we give you a clue to see if you can work out who it is. Now, so far this week, we know he started his playing career at Argentinos Juniors. We know that he was given the nickname the Golden Boy. He played 91 caps for his country and scored 34 goals. Yesterday, we found out that he was the first player to set the world record transfer fee twice. But today's clue, your penultimate one of the week, is he was widely regarded as one of the best players to ever play. If you think you know who that is, get yourself over to bfbs.com/starplayer and you could be getting your hands on some BFBS merch. And make sure you're listening to Saturday Sport with Mark McKenzie tomorrow afternoon from 3, because he will give you another clue and he'll be revealing the answer.

That is Becky Hill with Hands On Me. You got it on BFBS The Forces Station. It's Jacob Dyer with you. I'm looking after this show for a couple of months whilst Greg Burnett is out in Estonia. And I've been here, what, 2 weeks? 2 weeks, yeah, just over. This is my third Friday show. I started, like a couple of weeks ago. And during my time here, I have ventured into Ocean Village on a few occasions. I want to say I've been to Ocean Village probably less than 10 times. And two of those times, I have seen a man walking around with two cockatoos. Now, I'm very intrigued. Who is he? Who are the cockatoos? And can the cockatoos talk? Can they talk like parrots? If they can, and you have a connection to this man, I want to get him and his cockatoos on the show. Let's make that happen. Boy,

It's Little Mix and CNCO, Reggaeton Lento, playing for you Friday morning. Before that, I told you about when I've been out in Ocean Village. On two occasions, I've seen a man walking around with two cockatoos, and I wanted to know if cockatoos can talk, because if they can, I absolutely want to track down this cockatoo owner and get his cockatoos on the show. So if you've got a connection to man with cockatoos, do get in touch, +350 205 3201 on WhatsApp, or you can email jib@bfbs.com. And I've just done a little Google, and cockatoos, they can definitely talk. Oh, this needs to happen, please. How good would that be? Cockatoos on the radio. Right now, this is Tom Grennan playing for you Friday morning. It's Boys Don't Cry on BFBS Gibraltar.

0: 8:20 on Friday morning. Thanks for your company. And on the way, I've got your chance to win in Backtracks. That is after Taylor Swift next.
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0: Taylor Swift and Elizabeth Taylor. 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

Jamila and Superstar playing for you Friday morning. This is Jacob Dyer as we count down to the weekend, but not any old weekend, the bank holiday weekend and payday as well. And you can kick off the weekend tonight from 8 o'clock at Helm Point Naffy, because there is going to be payday Friday karaoke with James. It all starts from 8 this evening. Have a great time if you are off for a little sing-song this evening.

5 to 9 on Friday morning. Great to have you with me. It's BFBS, the Forces Station. I'm Jacob Dyer. This is Gibraltar Breakfast with Erasure and Sometimes Right on the way. Another chance for you to get in the draw in Backtracks this morning. Today's prize is Gibraltar cream tea for two people at the Gibraltar Tea Company. Loads of you already getting it right this morning. Nat's in the draw, as is Phil, Hazel, Kerry, Sophie. If you want to be in that draw, then keep listening. Like I said, another chance for you to win coming up. We're also going to do First Play Friday as well. Something new dropped at midnight, and we're going to play it for you just after nine. And we're going to get you up to date with all of your latest Forces news. But first, something that is going to sound great as we get ready for the bank holiday weekend. Really like this one. Another featuring 54 Ultra. 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

Stasia, and I'm Out of Love, and it's playing for your Friday morning. Hope you're doing well. This is Jacob Dyer. I'm with you all the way through till 10 right here on BFBS, the Forces Station, live across the Rock of Gibraltar. It is 9:06, and today it's going to be sunny with a little bit of cloud with a moderate to fresh easterly breeze and highs of 24 degrees. And here is a tune that is going to sound great for you this morning. It's Haven. This is I Run.

That is Haven with I Run, and it's playing for your Friday morning. Thanks for choosing BFBS. This is Jacob Dyer, and we are playing back tracks on the show right now. Your chance to get in the draw to win Gibraltar Cream Tea for two at the Gibraltar Tea Company. If you want to be in with a chance of winning that, you just need to tell me what tune I am playing for you backwards.

It's a nice and easy one this morning. I've definitely been nice to you this Friday morning. If you think you know what song that was backwards, I need the title of the track. I need the artist's name as well. And I need you to send me your answer. You can get in touch this morning with the answer on +350 205 3201 on WhatsApp. Or you can drop us an email, jib@bfbs.com. If you're right, you'll go into the draw where one person will be chosen at random to win Gibraltar cream tea for two people at the Gibraltar Tea Company. Now, you've got until just before 9:30 to get your answers in this morning. So

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0: It is where we play you something very new, so new that it has been in the world for literally hours. It dropped at midnight, and today's First Play Friday comes from Nothing But Thieves. They are back. This one is called Evolution.

0: this week's First Play Friday. Really like that. Nothing But Thieves, that is their new one. It is called Evolution. And it's BFBS, the Forces Station in Gibraltar. I'm Jacob Dye. I hope you are doing all right this morning. And hey, do you want to win Gibraltar cream tea for two people at the Gibraltar Tea Company? Well, you can. That is the prize in Backtracks today. And lines are going to close after Zara Larsson and Pink Pantheress. I'll play Midnight Sun for you next. Woo!
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It's Zara Larsson featuring Pink Pantheress. That is Midnight Sun, and it's playing for you Friday morning right here on BFBS, the Forces Station. This is Jacob Dyer. Thank you for your company. And lines are now closed for this morning's Backtracks. You just needed to tell me what song I was playing for you backwards. I needed the artist's name. I needed the name of the song as well. And if you're right, you go into the draw to win Gibraltar cream tea for two people at the Gibraltar Tea Company. What song did you think this was backwards?

Loads of people getting it right this morning. Apparently, it's a very easy one. To be fair, they have been quite easy all week, except from Mondays. Mondays was very difficult. I hold my hands up for that one. But loads of people in the draw. Nat, who has won recently, she is in the draw. Hazel's in the draw. Sonia's in the draw. Kerry, Sophie, Gav, Robbie as well. And if you are in the draw, if you said Scissor Sisters, I don't feel like dancing. That was the correct answer. If you said that, then you are in the draw to be winning Gibraltar cream tea for two people at the Gibraltar Tea Company. And we are going to be finding out this morning's winner after we get you up to date with all of your latest Forces news. Also on the way for you this morning, we're going to do the three song choose-a-thon, and I'm going to get on Charlie XCX's new one as well. But first, let's play today's backtrack. Forwards, Scissor Sisters, and I Don't Feel Like Dancing. Well done to you if you got that right.

0: That is new from Charlie XCX. Very abrupt ending on that song. Never quite know when it's going to finish. That is rock music, and it's playing for your Friday morning.
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0: It's Jacob Dye with you, and we were playing Backtracks this morning. You just had to work out what song I was playing for you backwards. Well, it was Scissor Sisters and I Don't Feel Like Dancing. If you sent me that as your answer, congratulations! You are in the draw to win Gibraltar cream tea for two people at the Gibraltar Tea Company. And out of all of the correct answers, and there was a couple of wrong ones today, a couple of people getting mixed up as to what Scissor Sisters song it was. If you got the right answer, though, you're in that draw. And we are going to pick somebody completely at random to win the prize right now. Okay. Chosen at random and winning Gibraltar cream tea for two people at the Gibraltar Tea Company is Robbie. Well done, Robbie. We will be in touch with you with all the details on how you can use your prize. And Backtracks will be back on Monday morning, and it's going to be a legend special.

0: Tiësto playing for your Friday morning, and on the way, you pick what songs we play in the three-song choose-a-thon. That's on the way after Samba plays next.
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And first up, it's Sean, who wants Ariana Grande, Side to Side. But now-

fun. That was Bruno Mars and I Just Might. Thank you to Beth for that one. And the final choice this morning comes from Jared. Jared wants Bruce Springsteen and Born to Run for everyone who has just completed Run the Runway. Well, consider it done. Turn this one up loud.

Fantastic choice. Thank you to Jared for requesting that. And that is it from me, Jacob Dyer. I'll be back with you Monday morning from 7 o'clock. And Cam and Danny are up next. Around.

Song number one on Friday morning's Rewind at BFBS, the Forces Station. Beyonce and Work It Out. Our Danny is off today, not feeling too well. Hopefully, all going well. She will be back in the fold next week. But we persevere and carry on with an hour's worth of tunes from 1 year. If at any given point throughout the hour you think you figured out what the year is, then please feel free to email breakfast@bfbs.com. Go Google free. Be a purist. Don't cheat. There's no point. Let's have a look. What was going on? This was the album that we got. This was the album. This was the year that we got the Now albums, 51, 52 and 53. The average house price in the United Kingdom in this year was £115,940. Loaf of bread, you'd be looking at 57p. Pint of milk, 36p. And a pint down your local of lager would be £2.09 in this year. Song number two, The Foo Fighters.

lot of shouting, really, isn't it? Foo Fighters, All My Life. Song number two on Friday morning's Rewind. An hour's worth of tunes from the year that 12 of the EU's 15 countries adopted the euro. Will Young beat Gareth Gates to win the first ever pop idol. And Halle Berry became the first woman of colour to win the Best Actress Oscar for her role in Monsters Ball. Any idea what the year is? Breakfast at bfbs.com. It's Angie Stone. This is Wish I Didn't Miss You.

Here's Cam Kelly at BFBS, the Forces Station. Such an awesome tune from Angie Stone. Wish I didn't miss you. Are you ready? Let's showcase our rewound rewind track, shall we? And we'll see whether I can reach levels of smugness only known before by the likes of Richard Madeley. Let's have a listen to a clip of a song released in this year, played backwards. Oh, do you know what? When I put that together at five... Well, I put that together. When I just hit reverse on the system at 5 o'clock this morning, I thought that's really hard. I don't think it is. Any idea what it is? If so, feel free to get your guess in. It's breakfast at bfbs.com.

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1 year, continuing with Eminem and Without Me. Whenever you hear that, you can just see selected scenes from the video, which was brilliant. We are playing songs from the year that MP3 players became a thing, and if you were willing to spend big, big bucks, you could get one that would hold up to a whopping 500 songs. Queen the Musical, We Will Rock You, debuted in London's West End in this year's. And for sports fans, the Williams sisters faced each other in the Wimbledon final with Serena beating Venus to win it. Does that help any at all? 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If you think you know what the year is, as the tunes continue with Pure Tone and Addicted to Bass.

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Pure Tone and Addicted to Bass at BFBS, the Forces station. Right, let's showcase our Rewound Rewind track again. There was me on the road to smugness until Pete became my obstruction. How smug are you feeling now? I'm about as smug as Animal from the Muppets. Why is that the reference that I made there? I'm trying to think of anti-smug people, and I can't. All I could come up with, Cookie Monster or Animal from the Muppet Show. Yeah, no, not smug at all. You've robbed me of that pleasure. Thank you, Pete, for guessing correctly. The Rewound Rewind track. It's a clip of a song released in this year, played backwards. Any idea what it is? 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

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It was the year that Ben Affleck was voted the sexiest man alive, according to People magazine, and Britney and Justin split up in this year. 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Puddle of Mud, continue the tunes.

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This is Cam Kelly, Cross the Force as well. We are live from BFBS HQ here in the UK, and I was set for the best smug day, all the S's. Well, two anyway, smug and sunshine. And, well, at least I'm left with sunshine as my smugness has been taken away officially by Pete. Nick and Diane have just got in touch. It's just us today. We think the year, they've given what they think the year, you're a year out on the year, and you have taken some more of my smugness away by getting the artist correct on our rewind tune, but not the song. Any ideas? You can still have a go. 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It's a clip of a song released in this year, played backwards. Right, a movie that came out in this year by way of Three Clues. It's set in the future, pre-cogs and pre-crime officer framed for a crime he is yet to commit. Any ideas? 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

and we are all made of stars at BFBS, the Forces Station. Congratulations if you got the year right today. It was 2002. The movie I gave you by way of three clues was Minority Report, and as far as our Rewound Rewind tune is concerned...

0: A national service to mark the 15th anniversary of the end of the Iraq War will begin at the National Memorial Arboretum in 2 hours' time. The event will pay tribute to all who served, died and were injured during the conflict, as well as their families and the bereaved. Mac McLaren was deployed to Iraq in 2003. He has his own cross to bear, but he says today is about remembering service, especially those who made the ultimate sacrifice.
1: It is about remembering everyone, really. Those that didn't make it and those that are here left with various different injuries, mental, physical. For myself, obviously, I lost the use of my right leg, basically. And then after 20 years of living with pain, finally got it removed.
0: Poland's foreign minister has thanked Donald Trump after the US president announced that 5,000 extra soldiers will be sent to the country. Speaking ahead of a NATO summit in Sweden, Radosław Sikorski said the number of American troops will be maintained more or less at previous levels. The US president has previously said he's considered pulling the US out of NATO. Speaking before today's meeting of foreign ministers, NATO Secretary General Mark Rutte praised commitments from Germany, Poland, the Netherlands and Sweden to up their defence spending.
2: This is necessary not only to equalise what we are spending with the United States, but also to make sure that we have what we need to deter and defend against our adversaries, including our long-term threat, which is Russia. And the US will play a key role in Europe when it comes to the nuclear, but also when it comes to the conventional. But what you will be seeing over the coming time is a step-by-step process where the Europeans step up more.
0: Detectives investigating Andrew Mountbatten Windsor on suspicion of misconduct in public office have issued a fresh call for information. The King's brother has consistently denied wrongdoing in relation to his association with the sex offender Jeffrey Epstein and has denied any personal gain from his role as a trade envoy. The BBC's Daniel Sanford is following the story.
3: Misconduct in public office can include all sorts of things like financial misconduct, abusive position, fraud, sexual misconduct, misconduct leading to personal gain, corruption. And what they're keen is that anyone who thinks they have information in a very broad sense should make sure that they come forward.
0: The government insists businesses won't be badly affected by the new guidance on single-sex spaces. Changing rooms and toilets now must be used on the basis of biological sex. Transgender people should be offered a third or a gender-neutral space. Here's the Business Secretary, Peter Kyle.
4: That guidance, I think, is quite sensitive. It's very common sense. And it won't affect the vast majority of businesses because they will already conform.
0: Thomas Tuchel names his England World Cup squad shortly. Harry Maguire's already confirmed he won't be going to this summer's tournament. And that's the latest. I'm Danielle Jaworowiecka.

Leave before the lights come on, Arctic Monkeys. It's BFBS, the Forces Station. Happy Friday. It's not just Friday. We've got a bank holiday weekend ahead of us. And we know that the weather is going to be absolutely glorious in the UK. It's just, we're all a little giddy. We're all just a little giddy thinking of all of our plans in the office. What are you up to over the weekend? Tell us about your weekend manoeuvres, please. Your bank holiday weekend manoeuvres. What are you up to? I mean, it is crazy. I think it's the hottest day on Monday for 100 years. So it's the hottest May Day for 100 years. Crazy, isn't it? It's going to be hotter than the Maldives, apparently, as well. Yeah, and watch for Tuesday when everyone starts coming into the office with very burnt faces. I'm hoping I'm one of them. So, yeah, weekend manoeuvres, what are you up to over the weekend? I did a little sort of straw poll around our office today. Toby's off in London. He's off on a stag do. He doesn't drink, which is always a bit of a terrifying ordeal if you are on a stag do. You know, there's only so many Guinness Zero that you can have. But so, yeah, he's doing that. He's a bit worried about being inside on literally the hottest day in 100 years. But there we are. He's going to have fun. Sam is introducing... he's got some ducks. And I believe he's introducing his ducks to their new home. It's a sort of duck D-Day happening at Sam's house. Katie's playing rounders in St Albans. Angie's white goods shopping, trying to buy a dishwasher. What are you up to? What are your weekend manoeuvres, please? Richard, BFBS.com. Tell you what's in the show soon.

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So, what am I doing this weekend? I am... now, my wife is off in... We've got a camper van, an old camper van, so she's off with her mate going... I think she's going to Rye. So, we're kind of... this sort of last-minute panicking about how to work the leisure batteries. We had a lot of that chat today and sort of like, oh, how do you switch the... you know, a lot of those kind of conversations. So, that's been going on. So, they're going off on tonight... So I've got Saturday on with Todd. I've got loads of bits and bobs I want to do. I've got my neighbour who's in hospital. I'm going to go and see him. I'm having a haircut. I've got to fix a bike chain. Get ready, because on Sunday, I'm driving to a mate's. And then 3 days playing golf in the sunshine. 3 different courses with a load of very nice people. So what could be better? Golf in the sunshine. Very excited. So Weekend Maneuvers, Rich at BFBS.com. We've got a busy show today. Lucky Numbers is back, launching that in about 25 minutes. Big jackpot tonight. We're going for the Euro Millions. It's £91 million. I need your help. If we win, we will share that ticket.

0: Biffy Clyro and goodbye. It's Biff BS, the Forces Station. It's not the UK Afternoon Show. Now, just a heads up that subjects covered in this next story concern warfare and mental health and may be sensitive to some.
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0: This week on BFBS, the Forces Station, we're marking the 15th anniversary since the end of Operation Telic. That's the British military campaign in Iraq. By hearing stories from some of the people who served. Graham Gibbon Brooks served in the Royal Navy on Optelic as part of the Amphibious Task Force, and he spoke to Dave Roberts about his time in the Gulf.
2: In 2003, just as we were setting up for Telic 1, the invasion, I was the second in command of the Minehunter HMS Ledbury, and we were basically deployed fairly late in the run-up as combat replacements. The Mine Countermeasures Force was already out there and had been working up on ourselves, and HMS Grimsby sailed in January into the teeth for Force 11 to get out to the Northern Arabian Gulf in time for the start of Optelic. And that's a bit like riding from Land's End to John O'Groats on a moped. It's a long way to go on a vessel that's not really designed for that kind of thing. We arrived there in Bahrain the night before it all kicked off on the 19th. So we arrived on the 18th. And as we got in, Admiral Snelson, who is the maritime component commander, came down and briefed us personally. And that really left a mark with me, that the boss made time to come down and speak to us, which was, you know, a fantastic piece of leadership. And peculiarly, that was also something that he came to see us the day before we got in. And I've met him a couple of times since. And what a fantastic man. What a great leader.
3: How did you feel about that tour itself? Once you're out at sea doing the business?
2: We were excited to start with. We got up into the Northern Arabian Gulf, and we were basically combat reserves for the first sort of 4 or 5 days. And that was really frustrating. We were called north to remove a rope that had got caught round the mothership's propeller. At that point, we were briefed that we were being committed into the Khor Abdallah waterway, which is running up to Umm Qasr, their only seaport. So we were incredibly excited. The reality, however, hits you quite quickly, where you can hear artillery whizzing over the top of your head. You can hear the gunfire ashore. So I told my mum, don't worry, mum, we'll be so far off the coast, we'll get the Burma Star. We were actually 75 yards off the beach. And at one point we were saying we really wish we had paid attention to the Jane's recognition guide, because we didn't know what we were looking at was an Iraqi armoured vehicle or a British one.
3: So when this tour came to an end, you had to come back again, it seems. But this time you came to do a slightly different role.
2: Yeah. So the second tour, luckily, been allocated

0: because I was hoping to get shot on the way to the airport because it would be less embarrassing. But basically, my kidneys had failed, so and that makes your ankles swell up. And it turned out that some considerable time later, as a result of my first tour in 2003, where I'd acquired PTSD, and PTSD some time after the fact causes peripheral swelling, and that had caused swelling in my kidneys, and and set me into renal failure.
1: What do you take away with you? I mean, you obviously, we know you bring with you the PTSD. You brought that back with you for the entire life. But is there anything else you brought back with you?
0: The really clear thing is the weight of responsibility before you take somebody else's life or allow the lives of your men to be taken, this sort of St. Augustine just war theory, you realise quite how precious life is. And it's not that I think that the whole thing was awful and terrible and I'm no fan of it. I think I understood the gravity. I understood the gravity that you should not take risks that you don't understand. And the consequences, like every life that you take, is a fractal tragedy. You destroy the lives of the people that are with them.
2: That was Graham Gibbon Brooks, who served in the Royal Navy on Optelic as part of the Amphibious Task Force, talking there to Dave Roberts. And if you or someone you know is affected by subjects in that story, there's more support if you go to bfbs.com/audience support, and you can hear his and other stories by going to bfbs.com/optelic.
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Good afternoon if you're in Gibraltar today. Good afternoon if you're listening across the UK. Good evening if you're listening in the Middle East. Right, we're going to do lucky numbers in about 7. It's a big one. £91 million. We need 7 numbers. I'm going to choose the first number. I need 6 more off you. We're launching it in 7.

0: So send us your numbers. We're doing lucky numbers in five. Beginning to get excited about the World Cup now. England squad revealed. Looking at the fixtures for England and Scotland. England first fixture, Croatia, 17th of June.
1: Albuquerque.
0: Scotland's first fixture, earlier, 13th of June, Haiti. Nice.

Spirit BS, the Forces Station. Right, we're going to get some news in about 10. That's Adele and Hello. Right, it's not the UK Afternoon Show. Let's do it. It's Lucky Numbers. It's back. We are going for the EuroMillions jackpot tonight. It's £91 million. I'm getting a ticket. I need your help. We need seven numbers. Send me a lucky number, and if we win, we will share the jackpot. We will share the jackpot. Okay, so first number I was picked. I'm on a golf break with some mates on Monday, Tuesday and Wednesday next week. So it's the 25th of May. Got to be lucky. First number, number 25. Hi to Stretch, who says, hi Rich, can I have 12 as I've just exited the M6 at Junction 12 to avoid congestion towards Birmingham. Thank you very much, Stretch. Love it. Hi to Terry, who says, 20. I tried to pay cash at a car wash this week, and the guy said he wouldn't take the paper £20 note I gave him. They only accept plastic £20 notes. What? How did he get on that? So we've got three numbers, number 25, number 12, and number 20. There we are. So we need four more numbers, please. Rich at bfbs.com.

Keep the numbers coming in. Taylor Swift there and Elizabeth Taylor. In the news this week, a Ricky Martin concert in Montenegro came to a halt this week after a fan sprayed tear gas towards the stage. Wow. I tell you what, if I was there, I'd be crying as well and choking and feeling sick. Nothing to do with the tear gas. I just can't stand living the Vida Loca and she bangs, shut up. Right, we'll get some news in five.

0: number in. It's from Elliot. It says, afternoon, Rich. 22, please. New car day. It's a Land Rover, so might need the luck, he says. 22, of course, because it's the 22nd of May today. Very sunny Cornwall. Knew I moved here for a reason, he says. Love that. So 25, 12, 20 and number 22. Brilliant.
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It's Not the UK Afternoon Show. Happy Friday. Happy Bank Holiday weekend. Okay, we've got another number down. Hi to Charlie B. He says, hello from a very warm West Sussex. Can I please have either 25 or 19, as it was my nephew's 25th birthday on the 19th, and it's 25 degrees in my garden. Well, you can't have 25, but I can give you 19. She says, happy Friday and a very happy bank holiday weekend to everyone. Thank you very much for that. Right, it's BFBS, the Forces Station. This is Teddy Swims.

0: 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Now, just a little heads up that subjects covered in this next story talk about conflict and mental health and may be sensitive to some.
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0: This week on BFBS, the Forces Station, we're marking the 15th anniversary of the end of Operation Telic. That's the British military campaign in Iraq. By hearing stories from some of the people who served. WO Keith Turner, known to many as Tina, found himself in a surprising role as a liaison to Yeston Edwards, a.k.a. Madam Galena.
2: Obviously, I was an experimental act, and they were supposed to do a small-scale gig, I think, for the Highlanders. But three groups of people decided no, they gate-crashed, and those were the Australian Army, the 3rd Parachute Regiment, and 4-2 Commander Royal Marines. So it should have been about 37 of them in a small mess hall, and it was hundreds. They had to move it into a hangar. So I was backstage with Stax, and I remember saying, I'm so terrified I could just climb the wire and take my chances in the desert. And he went, you don't have to climb the wire, don't be silly, I'll just open the gate for you. And I remember I had to warm up my pirouettes, so I was taking my body armour off, and he's saying, put that back on, this is my playpen. And I was arguing with him, and I heard my music start. So I ran down the side of this hangar, knocked my tiara off, and they're all sort of sitting there like, what is this next? And Nikki Ness told me afterwards she hid till I got my first laugh.
3: A year later, he got it.
2: She said to Ian,
3: it was an experiment.
2: Either this is going to work or I'm going to be out of a job. And what happened is I'm about to start and I just looked down and thought, oh, I'm still wearing my body armour. I can't move. So Colonel Chiswell was in the front and I said to him, can you help me with this? And he yanked the Velcro. I toppled and pinned him to his seat. The place went up. So I fell in the end on 46 officers during all my tours for Combined Services Entertainment. And I rigged that to happen in all of them.
3: Madam Galena, yeah. He had me run out, I think, and find a housewife because he stopped us from coming off his pumps, yes. His little shoes. So I was then a runner for them as well. So we'd had all these wonderful artists. And at the end, this flowery, flouncy thing came busting out onto the stage, tripping over. And he was trying to, the funniest thing was, he hadn't got his cordless microphone. So he's trying to do pirouettes and doobras or whatever you call them. And he's tripping over the microphone lead. It was just funny to see. And so I thought, this is going terribly. But the boys are enjoying it.
2: Tina is, I have to say, he is one of the great characters of my whole life. But then there was also, when I sat outside my tent, and I do this every day because I take a lot of maintenance. The frock of far too many doilies, as Stats called my tutu. I'd sit sewing, and this would bring in the younger boys and girls who would sit, and they'd started to tell their stories about being out in the field and attacks. And I did bring that up with Tina, wondering what his reaction would be. And this is when he himself became completely serious. And then he said to me, I've come to esteem you, not highly, lowly, but I esteem you.
3: But going back to what Yeston was saying there about people's fears, the only feedback we got from anybody as to do with mental health, and I know it's a big issue now, was one person taking it better than anybody, you've got to remain strong for the rest of the guys. And that was it. That was it. And of course, we still took casualties, whether it be through accident or whatever, and you had to go through repatriations, and they were absolutely terrible. The whole of the base would line up, and then they'd bring the coffin out and the Union flag carried by the friends, the mates, to be boarded onto the back of a transport to be brought back. It was very, very poor. So when Yeston says about these guys coming to him and others, probably outside of the military environment, to express the fears, I'd realised that these things were happening through experiences in the past. I was trying to be as approachable as I possibly could be, but at the same time understanding we have a job to do and you can't just let everything go. And I think back, those young boys and girls that were out there then are probably the senior officers now. So when the guys came out, it can't be underestimated how much it means to be entertained by professional entertainers, and they were professional entertainers.
2: And, can I just say, that's the first time Tina has said that I'm a professional. Sorry, it's been amazing hearing him tell his serious stuff today.
3: This is what you have to put up with, I tell you. Pull yourself together. Yeston is a tour de force. Only a person, only a character like Yestin could do that. But it takes, and people don't understand this, it takes a lot of guts. Jump on a transport, go into a military environment. And I take my hat off to anybody, especially civilian, who will go out there for the benefit of those guys that are under so much pressure while they're there. And I really mean that. He's one of them. You don't get a queue of people wanting to go out there. And really, Yestin, you're one of the good guys. You really, really are. And you need to keep doing it because people love what you do.
0: If you'd like to hear more of Yestin's stories, including Tina Stacks and many more brilliant names, he's written them all down in his book, My Tutu Went AWOL. And if you've been affected by any of the stories and would like some help, head to bfbs.com/audience support.
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SPFBS, the Forces Station. We're going to get some news in about 10. So, England's World Cup squad revealed. The big surprises, I suppose, that everyone's talking about today, the people who weren't included. Phil Foden. You'd feel very annoyed, wouldn't you? Not annoyed, you just feel... I mean, you just then wonder, would you ever get to another one? I mean, he's young enough to probably go to another one. Cole Palmer, again, he's not in the squad. Trent Alexander-Arnold, he's not in. Harry Maguire, surely that's it. He hasn't got another World Cup in him. Maybe. Luke Shaw, Morgan Gibbs-White, Jared Bowen. Right, we'll have a little look at the full 26-man squad in the next hour. Right, I just need to do another number. This is from Chris, who's listening in Malta. He says, hi from Valletta, Rich. If it's not too late for lucky numbers, it's apparently, Steph saw a thermometer, 30 Celsius. So can we please have number 30? Hope you enjoyed the final race across the world last night. He says, and the best team won, i.e. mine. Oh, I think I know who... I can't say that because people will be watching that on Catch Up, but I think... I'm hoping... It is who I think it is. I'm talking riddles because I don't want to give it up just in case someone's going to catch that on iPlayer.

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WFBS, Forces Station. Cat's Eye. Binky up. Right, I think we've got all our numbers. I'll do the last number coming up. But yeah, we're in. We're going for it.

0: Little story today. They think they might have figured out Stonehenge, the mystery why those stones are there. Quite an interesting little story. I'll do that quite soon. Every time I'm on the A303, I always look at that. Don't you think you just sort of glance and you're like, what on earth is all that about? How did they do that? Why did they do that? That's the most important thing, I think. Well, they think they might have solved it. Room 5 featuring Oliver Cheatham, Make Love.
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Somba and Homewrecker, it's BFBS, the Forces Station. Sun's out. It's not the UK afternoon show. Lovely bank holiday weekend stretching out in front of us. Yes! So, right, back to this Stonehenge story I saw today. Stonehenge mystery may finally be solved after 5,000 years. Experts claim the giant rocks could have been transported there as part of a competition. It says that Stonehenge's famous Sarsen stones may have been transported there as part of a Neolithic race, according to an expert. The guy's called Will Scott, curator of properties at Stonehenge. He said there may have been an element of competition in lugging the 30-ton stones up from 20 miles away. Was it a competition? He doesn't know, really, does he? Actually, whenever I look at it, I always think that's like... That's what happens at the end of a stag do. That's what I reckon it was. It's just like some Neolithic equivalent of like taking traffic cones home at the end of the night. That's what the stones is that equivalent. You know, someone just woke up drunk and like, head sore, remember nothing. What stones do over there? Stag do. That's what it is.

So, big news today. England's World Cup squad revealed. We had Scotland, didn't we, a couple of days ago, wasn't it? First time at a World Cup in 20 years. Scotland in Group C. You've got Brazil, Morocco and Haiti. First game, 13th of June against Haiti. England are in Group L. We've got Croatia, Ghana and I think it's Panama. First game, 17th of June against Croatia. But it's nice. Once the squad's in, you start getting all these little things. Suddenly you start getting excited about the tournament, which is great. So in goal, he's taking this as part of the 26-man team. You've obviously got a few keepers. You've got Pickford and Henderson and Trafford. Defender wise, is it Guy? I can never know quite how you say that. Mark Guy, the City defender. You've got John Stones, Ezra Konsa. You've got Dan Byrne, Nico O'Reilly, Reece James, Tino Livramento. Is it Jarrell Kwanzaa from Bayern Leverkusen? Dejed Spence from Spurs. In midfield, Declan Rice. Just won the league. In great form, isn't he? Elliot Anderson. You've got Jordan Henderson still going. Kobe Mainoo. He's going to be there. Jude Bellingham playing well. Morgan Rogers. Eberechi. Is that how you say it? Eze from Arsenal. He's brilliant. He will score so many big goals. Up front, you've got Harry Kane. Bukayo Saka. You've got Rashford. Anthony Gordon. Ollie Watkins from Villa. And Maduke from Arsenal and Ivan Toney, which was the surprise one, wasn't it? Still feel a little sorry for Cole Palmer, Phil Foden, Trent Alexander-Arnold, Harry Maguire, Luke Shaw, Morgan Gibbs-White, Jared Bowen not going. That's tough, isn't it, that? Right, it's BFBS, the Forces Station. We'll get some news in about 10. In about 25, we've got a little countdown Hoonundrum. We'll do that as well. This is Bon Jovi. Come on!

Later on, in the next hour, we're going to find out what is Track of the Week, Track of the Week, Track of the Week, Track of the Week. If you're enjoying the sunshine today and you want a little shout on the show, tell us your weekend manoeuvres, rich@bfbs.com.

Swedish House Mafia. Don't you worry, child, it's BFBS, the Forces Station. Rochelle Humes is in the news today. She's spoken out about lawless London and the crime epidemic, saying, you can't wear a Rolex in London anymore. Really? How awful is that? I mean, wow, you know. I love that that is the biggest problem in your life. You can't wear a Rolex in London. Ugh, it's just one thing after another. Now I can't wear my Rolex in London, you know? You know, not that you can't pay your electric bill or you can't pay your council tax, you know. Oh, I don't know. What else are you going to complain about? Oh, it's so annoying as well because my diamond is literally too big. Yeah? It's too heavy on my hand. I think sometimes you just say, you know, people just say stuff and then get in trouble. She's probably thinking, oh, I wish I hadn't said that now. Oh, well, I said that to my wife today. I was having breakfast, having my porridge, and I was kicking off because we'd run out of pumpkin seeds. And then I'm like, look, come on, let's think about this. It's not the end of the world. You just haven't got any pumpkin seeds. You loser. Right, this is Coldplay.

So good. Coldplay and Yellow. Right, it's BFBS, the Forces Station. I don't know whether you got a chance. Did you watch the RBL, who hosted the Remembering the Iraq War 15 Years On, that little programme on Forces News? Did you watch the streaming thing earlier? It was really good, wasn't it? I think the commentary was Tim Cooper did that. He did a really good job. Very moving. I don't know whether you saw it. And also, I watched it. Also, not just because I wanted to watch it and kind of soak it all in, but there's a guy on it who was singing, a guy called Will Brown, and Will Brown is going to be on this show in about 10 days' time. We're going to catch him between performances, so he's just done that one for Remembering the Iraq War. He's just about to go off to France after he's on this show to go and perform at the D-Day 82 commemoration. And it was nice to kind of see him sing. He did a brilliant job. He's called Will Brown. And I'll tell you a little bit about him. He's a London-based singer-songwriter and preacher's son from Kansas. He's working on... Well, his current project is an EP titled Welcome to Brownsville. It's a sort of mini-album. And the lead single on it is a track called Golden. And Brownsville is apparently an abstract... inclusive space for healing, vulnerability and rebuilding. Look, I'll ask him when he comes in. The lead single focuses on transforming brokenness into something valuable, which is why I think he was chosen for the that special ceremony earlier. What else can I tell you about him? He was raised singing spiritual gospel music in a strict household. He served as a music minister. He then moved to Los Angeles, uprooted his life. He then relocated to London. It's all going very well for him. He's on the show on the 3rd of June. He's coming in with a guitarist. He's going to sing some songs. And we can ask him about, performing today and the D-Day 82 commemoration and about his music generally, which will be really good fun. Right. This is Bruno Mars and I Just Might.

So this Bank Holiday Monday, we're bringing you the Legends Takeover. We've got all the big boys of pop. We've got best bands, the rebels of rock. From the Foo Fighters to Adele to AC/DC to Oasis. Only Legends on Monday. Biggest artists from the last 40 years. So don't miss it. The Legends Takeover Monday. It's Bruno Mars.

0: Fatboy Slim and the Stones, of course, Satisfaction Skank. We've got a countdown, who knows it? We'll do it in five. Let me introduce you to my friend.
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We'll find out what is track of the week in about 15. Sooner than that, though, we're going to do Countdown Hoonundrum. You will need a pen. You will need some paper. We'll do it next. Gilles Bianca and People.

welcome to the Countdown Hoonandrum. Which famous person in the news is in today's Countdown Hoonandrum? 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Are you ready to play the Countdown Hoonandrum? Okay, rearrange the letters in these two words. 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Rearrange all of them. Find the famous person who's being talked about in the news today. You've got 6 minutes. Okay, your extra little clue is a man who's had to make some very tough decisions today. Good luck.

SPFBS, the Forces Station. Tyler featuring Zara Larsson, and she did it again. Hope you enjoy the music today. So, Countdown Hunundrum today, Custom Health, 12 letters, put them in the correct order. Today, it should have spelt Thomas Tuchel. Yes, it's today's Countdown Hunundrum. England head coach Thomas Tuchel has picked his 26-man squad for the World Cup. And there are a fair few surprises as well. Thomas Tuchel has brutally snubbed Trent Alexander-Arnold, Harry Maguire, Cole Palmer and Phil Foden. England captain Harry Kane, who is going, of course, responded on Twitter saying, "Extremely proud to be going to another World Cup. Never take these moments for granted. It's what you dream of as a kid. Can't wait to get out there." Top three today. In third place, Beverly, great to hear from you. Well done, you're in third place. Mo, great work. Great work this week, actually. You're in second place. But well done to Brian Marsden, Utah, at number one.

Adele, Set Fire to the Rain. Good afternoon to Richard Seddon, who's just emailed in. Afternoon, Rich. He says, hi, Rich. Missed the lucky numbers because I was using an angle grinder. Any chance for a recap? Yes. So just before I do the numbers, the last number, I think I did it. The last number was number 9. This was from Graham, who said, my wife said she only needed one thing from IKEA. We came home with 9 boxes and a shattered relationship. Number 9, that was the last number. So the numbers are, Rich, 25, 19, 30, 9, 22, 12, and 20. So hopefully that comes in and we win £91 million.

be a Fiesta Forces station. It's Pink and So What. Right, let's find out what is track of the week, track of the week, track of the week, track of the week. You vote for it. It's Martin Garrix and Ed Sheeran. This is called Repeat It. Well done. I think you did really well this week. Best track.

Martin Garrix, Ed Sheeran repeated his track of the week. Right, couple more tracks from me. This is Olivia Rodrigo. This is Drop Dead.

Thanks for your company today. Have a brilliant bank holiday weekend. Enjoy the Legends on Monday. Talking Legends. George Ryland's next. She's with you after the news. Catch you Thursday.

0: Anna MacDonald was there. Her father, known as Louis, was the first Fijian to join the Royal Anglian Regiment. He was killed by an IED when she was just 7 years old. She's paid tribute to the military family that supported her ever since.
1: When my father was brought home, I remember vividly waiting and hearing the sound of the boots of the soldiers carrying his coffin, long before it rounded the corner to meet us. That moment has replayed in my head so many times over the years. His friends, his colleagues, some find it hard to talk about what happened, and that's why I think it's so important that we do talk about it. Because when we share these stories, we keep people alive.
0: The US Secretary of State says America is working towards an agreement with Iran to open the Strait of Hormuz, but insists a plan B is also needed.
2: All I'm saying, and I've said, is that we have to start thinking about what do we do if a few weeks from now Iran decides we don't care, we're going to keep the straits closed, we're going to sink any ship that doesn't listen to us or doesn't pay us. Then someone's going to have to do something about it.
0: Marco Rubio's been speaking at the NATO summit in Sweden, pushing the importance of making the alliance stronger. He says there's no concrete update regarding the reopening of the vital shipping route, which has been blocked as a result of the Iran war. The Royal International Air Tattoo's been cancelled this year. Organisers say the military action in the Middle East means access to the venue, RAF Fairford, is restricted. David Civil's McCann reports.
3: This year's Royal International Air Tattoo, which was due to take place between the 17th and 19th of July, will not take place. The organisers say the decision was made after extensive discussions with the RAF and US Air Force and uncertainty over access to RAF Fairford because of the military action against Iran. Chief Executive Gavin Gager says he knows how much the event means to everyone and how disappointing the news is. People who've bought tickets to the 2026 event will have the option to roll it over to the 2027 show.
0: The head of the World Health Organization says the Ebola outbreak in Congo is spreading rapidly and now poses a very high risk at national level.
4: We know the epidemic in DRC is much larger. There are now almost 750 suspected cases and 177 suspected deaths.
0: Dr. Tedros Ghebreyesus said the risk remains high for regional spread, but is low at global level. Scientists in Oxford say they're working urgently to produce doses of a vaccine. And it's the warmest day of the year so far in the UK, with temperatures hitting 26.9 degrees Celsius at Heathrow. That's the latest. I'm Vicky Turner.

The Calling, wherever you will go, on BFBS, the Forces Station. As we mark the 15th anniversary since the end of Operation Telic, I caught up with Kirsty Murphy, who is a GR4 Tornado pilot, fighter pilot on 13 Squadron RAF.

0: That was the weekend anthem ahead of Old School and Anthems, which is back tomorrow at 6 p.m. UK time in Moplet. It's really not that difficult a sentence to say, so I'll start again. Old School and Anthems returns tomorrow at 6 p.m. UK time in most places, or 6 p.m. local time in Canada and the Falklands.
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0: All right, time for this mess. I've made a new one. You're welcome. Oh, Friday vibes. Upbeat and jazzy for a massive mess. Any ideas what is in that? Two songs, promise you that. What are they? Title and artist for each, please. Do you know what? It's Friday. I'm going to be nice, if it counts as nice, and play it to you a third time. Let me know what you think. Messages at bfbs.com, please. Tom Grennan on the way. This is Teddy Swims. I love it. It's Mr. Know-It-All.

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2: So who's that girl there? I wonder what went wrong so that she had to roam the streets. She don't do major credit cards, I doubt she does receipts. It's all not quite legitimate. And what a scummy man. Just give him half a chance, I bet he'll rob you if you...

flowers until the sun's down. We never count the hours until they're running out. You're on the other side of the storm now, you should be so proud. Better days are coming, better days are coming for you. So when the night feels like forever,

0: All about living in the here and now. David Guetta and Nicki Minaj just Turn Me on BFBS, the Forces Station. And it's George Wedlake with you. On the way, we have your news lined up. Eliza Rose will take us there after the Lisa Marie Experience. After Drake, is God's Plan.
1: They wish and I wish and I wish and I wish and they wish and on me. Yeah. I've been moving calm, don't start no trouble with me. Trying to keep it.

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1: 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I'm feeling so emotional. Could be the last time to lose control. Oh, this system is so

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If you don't believe me, it's only what Mabel did in the music video. She's proved it. So how are we? It's George Wedlake with you, kicking off the weekend with your Beats Takeover. And next up is BB Rexha and Faithless, New Religion.

0: Going back to March 1992 for Snap and Rhythm is a Dancer, a timeless classic on BFBS, the Forces station. And it's George Wedlake with you for your BFBS Beats Takeover. Did you know that's another one of those tunes that when they recorded it, it wasn't planned to be released as a single. Then in the end, someone in the studio managed to convince someone in a suit to actually give it the green light and say, fine, we will release it. And then it went on to be possibly the biggest Eurodance song ever created. Imagine if it just became a B-side and not many people heard it. It would be a crying shame. So thankfully, it didn't happen. On the way next, we've got some Alex Warren to play for you and some Vibe Chemistry as well.
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3: Here's what the world needs. 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To celebrate the bank holiday, we've gathered together some of the biggest music legends of all time. 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Every single one of them, a legend. The Legends Takeover, Bank Holiday Monday, May the 25th on BFBS. 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Legends. Legends.

I just bought a cool, just to flex on you. Rari Rari shoe, cause I'm mad for you. I just sold them to Janeva too. Freezer Freezer too, cause I flex for you. I just bought a cool, just to flex on you. Rari Rari shoe, cause I'm mad for you.

0: satisfy. And it's George Wedlake with you, kicking off the weekend with dance floor fillers non-stop. It's your BFBS Beats Takeover. And what I love about this time of the week is obviously it means it's Friday, but also we get to play you some proper household names like Jason Derulo, like Calvin Harris, but also introduce you to some new acts, which is what I'm going to do now. Lucas and Frank, a dynamic duo combining live saxophone and cello with their Afrobeat and melodic house DJ sets. How does that sound? This one's called Promiscuous.
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And that is pretty much it from me. Even though I'm out the door, don't worry about it. The tunes are staying here. We'll continue with your Beats Takeover next. Those dance floor fillers courtesy of Lydia Tester. She takes over after your news. To play us out, we've got The Weeknd, a bit of Shakedown for you as well, after Avicii and Hey Brother. Have a good one.

It won't fit in one SUV. 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I got too many, got too many, many. 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They could last me the next 2 weeks. Alright.

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Lydia Tester, thank you for joining me wherever you are around the forces world. Let's get the weekend started right, shall we? On the way, tunes from the likes of Bomb the Bass, Rudimental, Kylie Minogue, it's all to come. Mabel right now and Mad Love.